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1: Fox News, I'm Tom Graham. President Trump lashing out at the top prosecutor in D.C. over her decision to dismiss charges against an accused reflecting pool vandal.
2: And I was disappointed with Jeanine Pirro, really disappointed with Jeanine Pirro. She folded like an umbrella.
1: Now, prosecutors say the Interior Department was slow to provide evidence that shows peeling to the reflecting pool sealant was likely botched by a contractor and not an act of vandalism. President Trump is warning Iran it's their last chance. Negotiations, however, are underway between the U.S. and Tehran as the Pentagon pauses strikes.
3: President Trump says he called off another round of airstrikes against Iran last night after Arab leaders called him and requested he do so. President Trump says the blockade of Iranian ports will remain and will not be lifted.
1: Fox's Lucas Tomlinson, America is listening to Fox News.
4: Here's your forecast for Classic Hits WKYH. For the overnight hours, we'll see mostly clear skies and lows will be in the mid-60s. For your Tuesday, we'll see sunny skies, highs will be in the mid-80s. Tuesday night, we'll see partly cloudy skies, lows in the mid-60s. And for Wednesday, we'll see chances of rain throughout the day with highs in the mid-80s. 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

0: Rock and roll from the Eagles, It's Already Gone here on the Classic Hit Station. How you doing today? I'm Ray Michaels. Hope you had a great Monday. We're going to head in tonight together. Hang out with me. I'll play some great songs you can sing along with here on your favorite station. Got Queen coming up in a minute and the J. Giles Band next.
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4: Here's your forecast for Classic Hits WKYH. For the overnight hours, we'll see mostly clear skies and lows will be in the mid-60s. For your Tuesday, we'll see sunny skies, highs will be in the mid-80s. Tuesday night, we'll see partly cloudy skies, lows in the mid-60s. And for Wednesday, we'll see chances of rain throughout the day with highs in the mid-80s. 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

0: And another one bites the dust. Freddie and the band, Queen, here on the Classic Hit Station. I'm Ray. Today's the third day of August, 2026. Hope you had a great day today. I know someone who had a good day. Tom Brady. It's his birthday today. He turned 49 years old. Happy birthday. Happy birthday also to Metallica singer James Hetfield. He's 63 today. Movie director John Landis celebrates his birthday. He's 76. He brought us Animal House and the Blues Brothers and an American Werewolf in London, among others. Happy birthday to him. Martha Stewart, happy to be out of prison. She's 85 today. And actor Martin Sheen celebrates his 86th trip around the sun today. Happy birthday to those celebrities celebrating. We'll celebrate with them and play some more great music from Peter Frampton, Billy Idol, and more coming up next.
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0: Billy Idol in Eyes Without a Face, Eyes in the Dark here on a Monday night. I'm Ray Michaels. I've got my eyes on another long stretch of great hits to sing along with coming up. We're going to get things rolling with Tears for Fears in just a minute.
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3: Here's your forecast for classic hits WKYH. For the overnight hours, we'll see mostly clear skies and lows will be in the mid-60s. For your Tuesday, we'll see sunny skies, highs will be in the mid-80s. Tuesday night, we'll see partly cloudy skies, lows in the mid-60s. And for Wednesday, we'll see chances of rain throughout the day with highs in the mid-80s. 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
1: News. I'm John Saucier. President Trump says the United States and Iran have begun a new round of peace talks after he called off massive strikes against the country over the weekend.
2: This is the last chance. This is not something that, if it doesn't happen, this is the last chance for them to sign a good document.
1: More than two dozen Democratic states filing lawsuit against the Trump administration over new tariffs imposed on 60 U.S. trade partners. Arizona Attorney General Chris Mays says the president does not have the right to impose tariffs, arguing only Congress has that authority.
3: Every court, including the United States Supreme Court, has agreed that the president does not have the authority to unilaterally impose tariffs.
1: The administration says tariffs are a way to combat forced labor and global supply chains. 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
4: Here's your forecast for Classic Hits WKYH. For the overnight hours, we'll see mostly clear skies and lows will be in the mid-60s. For your Tuesday, we'll see sunny skies, highs will be in the mid-80s. Tuesday night, we'll see partly cloudy skies, lows in the mid-60s. And for Wednesday, we'll see chances of rain throughout the day with highs in the mid-80s. 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

0: Things get too hot, you got to cool them down a little bit. Too hot to handle. The Black Crowes and Ray on your radio here. Good to have you along Monday night. And the music sounds fine. Come on in. We're going to cool off with a little breeze, a little dust in the wind. And we'll catch on with it with Kansas coming up next.
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2: WKYH. Here's your forecast for Classic Hits WKYH. For the overnight hours, we'll see mostly clear skies and lows will be in the mid-60s. For your Tuesday, we'll see sunny skies, highs will be in the mid-80s. Tuesday night, we'll see partly cloudy skies, lows in the mid-60s. And for Wednesday, we'll see chances of rain throughout the day with highs in the mid-80s. 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
2: Fox News, I'm Tom Graham. President Trump's latest tariff push is facing fresh legal challenges.
3: More than two dozen Democratic-led states are suing the Trump administration over tariffs imposed on 60 trading partners. The states filed the lawsuit at the U.S. Court of International Trade in New York, arguing the tariffs exceed President Trump's legal authority to impose taxes.
2: Fox's Jared Halpern there. The outbreak of cyclospora has turned deadly. Fox's Jack Callahan.
4: Two people in Michigan have died, becoming the first known victims of the outbreak, which has afflicted people in 47 states. The Michigan Department of Health and Human Services said both patients had underlying health conditions that may have been worsened by the intestinal illness and dehydration.
2: In several instances, the parasitic illness has been linked to tainted lettuce from Mexico. 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
5: Here's your forecast for Classic Hits WKYH. For the overnight hours, we'll see mostly clear skies and lows will be in the mid-60s. For your Tuesday, we'll see sunny skies, highs will be in the mid-80s. Tuesday night, we'll see partly cloudy skies, lows in the mid-60s. And for Wednesday, we'll see chances of rain throughout the day with highs in the mid-80s. 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

0: Satiate your desire for classic hits on the radio. You get them right here. That's you too. And I'm Ray Michaels. Nice to have you along here on a Monday evening. We're going to roll right into more great songs coming up. Journey, Nickelback, and more next.
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5: Here's your forecast for classic hits WKYH. For the overnight hours, we'll see mostly clear skies and lows will be in the mid-60s. For your Tuesday, we'll see sunny skies, highs will be in the mid-80s. Tuesday night, we'll see partly cloudy skies, lows in the mid-60s. And for Wednesday, we'll see chances of rain throughout the day with highs in the mid-80s. 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

0: Directory assistance, please. Get me in touch with Jenny. Here's the number. Everybody knows that number. In fact, you know, people were scrambling to get that number for themselves when they get cell phones and stuff because, you know, everybody knows it. But it's not easy. A lot of people ahead of you in that line. 867-5309. Jenny. I'm Ray. I had another hour of great hits to play for you. Let me get them rolling. Tom Petty and the Heartbreakers lead the way. Next.
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5: WKYH. Here's your forecast for Classic Hits WKYH. For the overnight hours, we'll see mostly clear skies and lows will be in the mid-60s. For your Tuesday, we'll see sunny skies, highs will be in the mid-80s. Tuesday night, we'll see partly cloudy skies, lows in the mid-60s. And for Wednesday, we'll see chances of rain throughout the day with highs in the mid-80s. 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
1: Fox News, I'm Ted Linder. President Trump continuing to warn Iran and now says this is their last chance. Negotiations underway between the U.S. and Tehran as the Pentagon pauses strikes.
2: President Trump says he called off another round of airstrikes against Iran last night after Arab leaders called him and requested he do so. President Trump says the blockade of Iranian ports will remain and will not be lifted.
1: Fox's Lucas Tomlinson. Thousands of people in Washington state evacuating as crews struggle to contain the wildfires inching closer to their communities.
3: 70,000 people in and around Spokane, Washington are out of their homes as wildfires destroy hundreds of structures in a 12.5-square-mile area. Officials announcing that over 700 structures have been destroyed.
1: Fox's Sarah Allegra. In tonight's Powerball jackpot, we're at $748 million, making it the largest jackpot so far this year. If you win and go for a single cash payout, you'd get $325 million. 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
4: WKYH. Here's your forecast for Classic Hits WKYH. For the overnight hours, we'll see mostly clear skies and lows will be in the mid-60s. For your Tuesday, we'll see sunny skies, highs will be in the mid-80s. Tuesday night, we'll see partly cloudy skies, lows in the mid-60s. And for Wednesday, we'll see chances of rain throughout the day with highs in the mid-80s. 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

0: Blind Melon here at the Classic Hit Station. It's Ray here. I got the songs you love, and I'm going to play more of them. Donna Summer, The Police, Billy Joel, too. Coming up next.
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2: Here's your forecast for Classic Hits WKYH. For the overnight hours, we'll see mostly clear skies and lows will be in the mid-60s. For your Tuesday, we'll see sunny skies, highs will be in the mid-80s. Tuesday night, we'll see partly cloudy skies, lows in the mid-60s. And for Wednesday, we'll see chances of rain throughout the day with highs in the mid-80s. 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

0: Freddie Mercury, the genius, the Van Queen, and the Bohemian Rhapsody, all set to get into another hour of those songs you know and love. We'll get things rolling here with Mick Jones and Lou Gramm, Foreigner, and one of their big songs from the 1980s. I got it for you coming up next, right here.
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5: Here's your forecast for Classic Hits WKYH. For the overnight hours, we'll see mostly clear skies and lows will be in the mid-60s. For your Tuesday, we'll see sunny skies, highs will be in the mid-80s. Tuesday night, we'll see partly cloudy skies, lows in the mid-60s. And for Wednesday, we'll see chances of rain throughout the day with highs in the mid-80s. 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
1: Fox News, I'm Sue Guzman. President Trump is warning Iran it's their last chance. Negotiations underway between the U.S. and Tehran as the Pentagon is pausing strikes.
2: President Trump says he called off another round of airstrikes against Iran last night after Arab leaders called him and requested he do so. President Trump says the blockade of Iranian ports will remain and will not be lifted.
1: Fox's Lucas Tomlinson. President Trump lashing out at the top prosecutor in D.C. over her decision to dismiss charges against an accused reflecting pole vandal.
3: And I was disappointed with Jeanine Pirro, really disappointed with Jeanine Pirro. She folded like an umbrella.
1: Prosecutors say the Interior Department was slow to provide evidence that showed peeling to the reflecting pole sealant, and that was likely botched by a contractor, not an act of vandalism. 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
4: Here's your forecast for Classic Hits WKYH. For the overnight hours, we'll see mostly clear skies and lows will be in the mid-60s. For your Tuesday, we'll see sunny skies, highs will be in the mid-80s. Tuesday night, we'll see partly cloudy skies, lows in the mid-60s. And for Wednesday, we'll see chances of rain throughout the day with highs in the mid-80s. 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

0: Rocking the cradle of L-O-V-E, love Billy Idol. Hey, this Thursday night, the unofficial start to preseason football, the Hall of Fame game out in Canton, Ohio, this Thursday night, as the Panthers and the Cardinals.
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5: Here's your forecast for Classic Hits WKYH. For the overnight hours, we'll see mostly clear skies and lows will be in the mid-60s. For your Tuesday, we'll see sunny skies, highs will be in the mid-80s. Tuesday night, we'll see partly cloudy skies, lows in the mid-60s. And for Wednesday, we'll see chances of rain throughout the day with highs in the mid-80s. 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
1: News. I'm Ted Linder. Thousands of people in Washington evacuating as crews struggle to contain the wildfires inching closer to their communities.
2: 70,000 people in and around Spokane, Washington are out of their homes as wildfires destroy hundreds of structures in a 12.5-square-mile area. Officials announcing that over 700 structures have been destroyed.
1: Fox's Sarah Allegre. And President Trump continues to warn Iran and now says this is their last chance. Negotiations underway between the U.S. and Tehran as the Pentagon pauses strikes.
3: President Trump says he called off another round of airstrikes against Iran last night after Arab leaders called him and requested he do so. President Trump says the blockade of Iranian ports will remain and will not be lifted.
1: Fox's Lucas Tomlinson. No winner in Monday night's Powerball jackpot means the jackpot jumps to at least $786 million for Wednesday night. The numbers drawn Monday, 8:30, 41, 48, 54, and a Powerball of 4. 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
4: Here's your forecast for Classic Hits WKYH. For the overnight hours, we'll see mostly clear skies and lows will be in the mid-60s. For your Tuesday, we'll see sunny skies, highs will be in the mid-80s. Tuesday night, we'll see partly cloudy skies, lows in the mid-60s. And for Wednesday, we'll see chances of rain throughout the day with highs in the mid-80s. 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

Are you playing offense or defense or both? Hold the line, they say. Huh? That's what the coach always said. Huh? Oh, you're the coach. All right. Bob Worthington here, one great song after another. And Lifehouse, also The Cure. Here's The Cure, one of the songs got them in the Rock and Roll Hall of Fame.

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2: WKYH. Here's your forecast for classic hits WKYH. For the overnight hours, we'll see mostly clear skies and lows will be in the mid-60s. For your Tuesday, we'll see sunny skies, highs will be in the mid-80s. Tuesday night, we'll see partly cloudy skies, lows in the mid-60s. And for Wednesday, we'll see chances of rain throughout the day with highs in the mid-80s. 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

0: Oh, she's got legs. She does. It's ZZ Top out of the Lone Star State of Texas. 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
7: Here's your forecast for Classic Hits WKYH. For the overnight hours, we'll see mostly clear skies and lows will be in the mid-60s. For your Tuesday, we'll see sunny skies, highs will be in the mid-80s. Tuesday night, we'll see partly cloudy skies, lows in the mid-60s. And for Wednesday, we'll see chances of rain throughout the day with highs in the mid-80s. 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
1: News. I'm Sue Guzman, a man arrested in connection with one of the devastating wildfires near Spokane, Washington. Spokane County Sheriff spokesman John Noel on the arson arrest of 37-year-old Aaron Farinacci.
2: We believe it was matches or a lighter when he was detained in the early stages of the fire. He was found to be in possession of some waterproof matches and a butane lighter.
1: It's being held on $1 million bond. More than 700 structures have been destroyed. Nationwide outbreak of cyclosporus turned deadly. Fox's Jack Callahan.
3: Two people in Michigan have died, becoming the first known victims of the outbreak, which has afflicted people in 47 states. The Michigan Department of Health and Human Services said both patients had underlying health conditions that may have been worsened by the intestinal illness and dehydration.
1: America's listening to Fox News.
4: Here's your forecast for Classic Hits WKYH. For the overnight hours, we'll see mostly clear skies and lows will be in the mid-60s. For your Tuesday, we'll see sunny skies, highs will be in the mid-80s. Tuesday night, we'll see partly cloudy skies, lows in the mid-60s. And for Wednesday, we'll see chances of rain throughout the day with highs in the mid-80s. 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
1: Chaka, chaka, chaka, chaka, chaka, Khan. Chaka Khan. 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Let me go.

0: Still riding the album charts during the summer of 1977. Eagles, Hotel California. Stick around here. Phil Collins on the way. And a whole bunch more. And we're leaving that nightlight on for you through the wee hours and keeping you company.
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2: WKYH. Here's your forecast for Classic Hits WKYH. For the overnight hours, we'll see mostly clear skies and lows will be in the mid-60s. For your Tuesday, we'll see sunny skies, highs will be in the mid-80s. Tuesday night, we'll see partly cloudy skies, lows in the mid-60s. And for Wednesday, we'll see chances of rain throughout the day with highs in the mid-80s. 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
1: Fox News, I'm Ted Lindner. President Trump continues to warn Iran and now says this is their last chance. Negotiations are underway between the U.S. and Tehran as the Pentagon pauses strikes.
2: President Trump says he called off another round of airstrikes against Iran last night after Arab leaders called him and requested he do so. President Trump says the blockade of Iranian ports will remain and will not be lifted.
1: As Fox's Lucas Tomlinson of the Spokane County Sheriff's Office in Washington have announced, they've arrested a 37-year-old suspect named Aaron Farnacci, who allegedly was involved with starting a fire that has now burned thousands of acres and hundreds of homes. Spokane, Washington County Sheriff John Knowles.
3: A citizen, very good citizen, noticed a male standing on the side of the road looking into the trees as he was going to pick somebody up. About 10 minutes later, as he was coming back through the area, he noticed the male was bending down near some grass.
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4: Here's your forecast for Classic Hits WKYH. For the overnight hours, we'll see mostly clear skies and lows will be in the mid-60s. For your Tuesday, we'll see sunny skies, highs will be in the mid-80s. Tuesday night, we'll see partly cloudy skies, lows in the mid-60s. And for Wednesday, we'll see chances of rain throughout the day with highs in the mid-80s. 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
5: 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Here's your forecast for classic hits WKYH. For the overnight hours, we'll see mostly clear skies and lows will be in the mid-60s. For your Tuesday, we'll see sunny skies, highs will be in the mid-80s. Tuesday night, we'll see partly cloudy skies, lows in the mid-60s. And for Wednesday, we'll see chances of rain throughout the day with highs in the mid-80s. 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

0: Gives you those side glances every now and then. Yeah, she's cold as ice. It's Foreigner. Bob Worthington here. One great song after another. Have Cheap Trick on the way and Tears for Fears.
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0: One of the songs got them in the Rock and Roll Hall of Fame a few years back. Cheap Trick, I Want You to Want Me. Please, if you're out and about driving, no texting and driving and no drinking and driving. 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
3: Here's your forecast for Classic Hits WKYH. For the overnight hours, we'll see mostly clear skies and lows will be in the mid-60s. For your Tuesday, we'll see sunny skies, highs will be in the mid-80s. Tuesday night, we'll see partly cloudy skies, lows in the mid-60s. And for Wednesday, we'll see chances of rain throughout the day with highs in the mid-80s. 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
1: News. I'm Sue Guzman. President Trump with a final ultimatum Monday to Iran, saying they need to reach a deal or else face severe military consequences. Meanwhile, the president lashed out against oil companies after they announced record-setting quarter profits last week.
2: When you look at one company where they made 12 times what they made the year before, they're going to give some of that back to the public. And they better cut the retail price.
1: Lawmakers have proposed new taxes to the windfall profits oil companies have made, something oil companies have criticized. Nationwide outbreak of Siglosporia has turned deadly.
3: Two people in Michigan have died, becoming the first known victims of the outbreak, which has afflicted people in 47 states. The Michigan Department of Health and Human Services said both patients had underlying health conditions that may have been worsened by the intestinal illness and dehydration.
1: Fox's Jack Callahan. 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
4: Here's your forecast for Classic Hits WKYH. For the overnight hours, we'll see mostly clear skies and lows will be in the mid-60s. For your Tuesday, we'll see sunny skies, highs will be in the mid-80s. Tuesday night, we'll see partly cloudy skies, lows in the mid-60s. And for Wednesday, we'll see chances of rain throughout the day with highs in the mid-80s. 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

0: Hey, that other band from Boston, Aerosmith, What It Takes. 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
5: Here's your forecast for classic hits WKYH. For the overnight hours, we'll see mostly clear skies and lows will be in the mid-60s. For your Tuesday, we'll see sunny skies, highs will be in the mid-80s. Tuesday night, we'll see partly cloudy skies, lows in the mid-60s. And for Wednesday, we'll see chances of rain throughout the day with highs in the mid-80s. 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

0: Oh, what say you? What you say, it's Dave Matthews Band. Bob Worthington here, and they always say if you love what you're doing, you'll never work a day in your life. And if you're loving every minute of it, good for you. The song for you, and much more on the other side.
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3: Here's your forecast for Classic Hits WKYH. For the overnight hours, we'll see mostly clear skies and lows will be in the mid-60s. For your Tuesday, we'll see sunny skies, highs will be in the mid-80s. Tuesday night, we'll see partly cloudy skies, lows in the mid-60s. And for Wednesday, we'll see chances of rain throughout the day with highs in the mid-80s. 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
1: News. I'm Ted Linder. Thousands of people in Washington are evacuating as crews struggle to contain the wildfires inching closer to their communities.
2: 70,000 people in and around Spokane, Washington are out of their homes as wildfires destroy hundreds of structures in a 12.5-square-mile area. Officials announcing that over 700 structures have been destroyed.
1: That's Fox's Sarah Allegra. President Trump continues to warn Iran and now says this is their last chance. Negotiations are underway between the U.S. and Tehran as the Pentagon pauses strikes.
3: President Trump says he called off another round of airstrikes against Iran last night after Arab leaders called him and requested he do so. President Trump says the blockade of Iranian ports will remain and will not be lifted.
1: Fox's Lucas Tomlinson. A no winner in Monday night's Powerball jackpot means the jackpot jumps to at least $786 million for Wednesday night, the largest jackpot so far this year. 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
4: Here's your forecast for Classic Hits WKYH. For the overnight hours, we'll see mostly clear skies and lows will be in the mid-60s. For your Tuesday, we'll see sunny skies, highs will be in the mid-80s. Tuesday night, we'll see partly cloudy skies, lows in the mid-60s. And for Wednesday, we'll see chances of rain throughout the day with highs in the mid-80s. 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

0: And it's another and another and another. One thing leads to another. The Fix. Bob Worthington here. It's Scandal and Patti Smyth. Also, Toto, their biggest, baddest, and best, is next.
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4: Here's your forecast for Classic Hits WKYH. For the overnight hours, we'll see mostly clear skies and lows will be in the mid-60s. For your Tuesday, we'll see sunny skies, highs will be in the mid-80s. Tuesday night, we'll see partly cloudy skies, lows in the mid-60s. And for Wednesday, we'll see chances of rain throughout the day with highs in the mid-80s. 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

0: Rocking with the Clash and rocking the Casbah. Good morning, your Tuesday morning, August the 4th, the first full week of August, the brand new month. I hope you have a wonderful day and a wonderful week.
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6: Here's your forecast for classic hits WKYH. For the overnight hours, we'll see mostly clear skies and lows will be in the mid-60s. For your Tuesday, we'll see sunny skies, highs will be in the mid-80s. Tuesday night, we'll see partly cloudy skies, lows in the mid-60s. And for Wednesday, we'll see chances of rain throughout the day with highs in the mid-80s. 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

0: Bright and early on a Tuesday, it's Jim. Want to say good morning and a happy birthday to everybody who is celebrating today on this August 4th. Celebrity birthday book is open today. Billy Bob Thornton turned 71 today. Barack Obama, 65. Daniel Day Kim from Hawaii, 50 and Lost is 58. So is Lee Mack, actor, comedian, Not Going Out and Would Have Lied to You, 58 as well. Jeff Gordon, the NASCAR dude, 55. Kurt Busch, the other NASCAR dude, he's 48. And Meghan Markle, Duchess of Sussex. She is 45 today. So happy birthday, everybody. What else happened? Anniversaries. If you are celebrating an anniversary today, happy anniversary to you. Enjoy your day. Don't forget, guys. All right. Usually we're the ones that screw up somehow. Three in a row coming up this morning. We'll get rolling with Tom Petty. Also, you too.
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4: This is Kentucky Farm Bureau's Across Kentucky. KFB places a high priority on education. Matt Ingram says the state and associated counties have awarded a number of scholarships this year.
5: We support education from the earliest levels all the way up to those students that are going to things after high school. And if you look at the organization collectively, that's the state organization, but also the county farm bureaus, 120 county farm bureaus across the whole state. We awarded 634 Kentucky high school seniors with scholarships totaling $980,750. So just a little shy of $1 million that the Farm Bureau organization as a whole reinvested into the youth of Kentucky for this next year.
4: From Ag in the Classroom to leadership competition to the EIFL program, as well as collegiate Farm Bureau chapters, KFB invests in tomorrow's leaders. This is Across Kentucky.
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0: Helping dancers make a living since the late 80s. Steph Leppard and Pour Some Sugar on Me. It's Jim. Hang tight. Another hour of the greatest classic hits of all time coming up. And the Texas Trio, ZZ Top, kicks things off for us next.
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3: Welcome to the Commonwealth Minute. Here's your host, Richard Nelson.
4: Kentucky has officially opted into the federal scholarship tax credit program contained in President Donald Trump's Big Beautiful Bill. It allows states to opt into the program, which Kentucky joined earlier this year. The way it works is that Kentuckians can donate up to $1,700 to an approved scholarship granting organization, or SGO. Then the SGO awards scholarships to students whose families have income below 300% of the area's median household income. The money can only be used for approved K-12 education expenses such as books, tutoring, tuition, transportation, or technology. Also, SGOs are able to donate to both public, private, and homeschool students. Governor Andy Beshear vetoed the bill, which was overridden. The program is expected to be available for the next school year.
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1: News. I'm CJ Papa. Most of the polls open soon for in-person voting in the Michigan primary.
2: The highly watched race between Abdul El Sayed and Representative Haley Stevens pits an establishment Democrat against a progressive challenger. Sayed wants Medicare for all. He's also been more outspoken on Gaza. Stevens, however, is the more moderate of the two.
1: Fox's Alex Hogan in D.C. Four other states are also holding primaries today. Iran's military is not getting the message of diplomacy from President Trump.
3: The IRGC is continuing attacks in the Gulf. Overnight, at least one cargo ship was hit with an unknown projectile, according to maritime tracking groups. This was near the Strait of Hormuz.
1: Fox's Trey Yinks. Denver set a new daily high temperature record of 102 degrees on Monday, snapping a 148-year-old record. 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
4: In news, a Magoffin County man is facing a felony assault charge after Kentucky State Police say he severely beat his ex-wife during a domestic violence incident over the weekend. Troopers say 53-year-old Brian Pennington allegedly struck the woman with a wooden object before punching her multiple times, leaving her with a head wound and numerous bruises. The victim sought help at a nearby home before being taken for medical treatment. Pennington was later stopped on the Mountain Parkway and arrested. He was charged with second-degree assault and is currently being held in the Big Sandy Regional Detention Center. The murder trial of a Floyd County man accused of killing and burying another man in his yard has been delayed until May of next year. On Monday, a judge ruled that prosecutors may introduce evidence of alleged prior abuse involving the victim, Jordan Tackett, before the trial of Wesley Martin. Prior evidence alleges Martin restrained the victim in a chair with his hands bound by zip ties. Martin remains charged with murder in connection with Tackett's 2019 death and is being held in the Pike County Detention Center. And the Kentucky River District Health Department is urging Knott County residents to use caution after a bat in the county tested positive for rabies. Health officials advise people not to handle bats or other wild animals that appear sick, injured, or dead. Pet owners are also encouraged to make sure their animals' rabies vaccinations are current and to contact the health department immediately if a pet may have been exposed to a potentially rabid animal. With news, I'm Jamie Johnson. In local funeral announcements, services for Clotine Harper Cornett, 91 of his ale, who passed away on Sunday. Services are Wednesday at 1 o'clock at the Harold and Stewart and Halsey Funeral Home. Burial in the Azale Cemetery in Azale. Visitation 11:30 a.m. Wednesday at Harold and Stewart and Halsey Funeral Home of West Liberty. And services for Anna Sharon Grimm Stickler, 61 of West Van Leer, who passed away Saturday. Services are Friday at 1 at the Jones Preston Funeral Home, with burial in the Grimm Family Cemetery, Castle Fork in Lomansville. Visitation after 5 p.m. Thursday at Jones Preston Funeral Home. Increasing clouds today, a daytime high in the mid-80s. Tonight, we could see a slight chance of a shower this evening. Otherwise, partly cloudy, a nighttime low of 67. Tomorrow, a mix of clouds and sunshine, humid, and also chances for showers and thunderstorms. A daytime high in the mid-80s, and a better chance of rain by Thursday, and highs in the mid-80s. 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

0: I've got today's crazy video of the day up on the Facebook page. Just stop by Radio Guy, Jim. You ever heard of the California Surf Dog Championships? It went on this past weekend. Pretty self-explanatory. The video is pretty fun. The dogs have life vests on and everything, so don't freak out about that. But check out today's crazy video of the day. We got three in a row coming up here in just a few. Billy Idol on the way, and Supertramp, too.
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11: Increasing clouds today, a daytime high in the mid-80s. Tonight, we could see a slight chance of a shower this evening. Otherwise, partly cloudy, a nighttime low of 67. Tomorrow, a mix of clouds and sunshine, humid, and also chances for showers and thunderstorms. A daytime high in the mid-80s, and a better chance of rain by Thursday, and highs in the mid-80s. 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
13: It was an early morning yesterday.

0: Another great set of classic hits on the way. We'll hear from Huey Lewis in the news, and Beck will do Loser in just a few minutes. Well, what is the smelliest smell that you've ever smelled? You know, maybe that rotting corpse flower. Have you ever gone to see that? Maybe something dead on the side of the road, kind of the same smell. Old gym shoes and socks, that's bad. How about a rotten potato in a bag? Not good at all. Thank goodness there's no such thing as smell-o-vision, because this would be pretty bad. About 20 years ago in St. Mary's, which is in Newfoundland, there was a company called the Atlantic Seafood Sauce Company, and they abandoned everything. But they left behind their sauce. About 110 tanks. Each one of those holds 3,000 gallons of fish sauce, which is now fermented and left to rot for over 20 years. They say the smell not good. Well, early last week, a $1.2 million project kicked off to remove the stockpile of the smelly sauce. And how are they doing it? Basically like emptying out a septic tank. Got trucks that are sucking it into the tank, and then they're going to a place to just pump it out into a pit that is lined with a high-density plastic. And eventually, they say it eventually, not right away, it is going to be buried. Can you imagine open pits with that many gallons of stinky, smelly sauce?
1: I'm Chuck Sanders with the Sports Flash on WKYH.
2: Cincinnati Reds were involved in trades yesterday. They sent left-hander Caleb Ferguson to the St. Louis Cardinals in exchange for $250,000 in international bonus space. Reds also sent infielder Nathaniel Lowe to the Cleveland Guardians. The Reds are back in action tonight when they play host to the Athletics. Brady Singer will start for Cincinnati. He's 5-10 with a 4.35 ERA. The Reds are currently 53-58 on the season. Louisville Cardinal junior running back Isaac Brown was named to the watch list for the 90th Maxwell Award. Brown is one of 81 players on the watch list, the award presented annually to the most outstanding player in college football.
1: 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That's the Sports Flash. I'm Chuck Sanders, WKYH.

0: Just about 30 minutes away from trivia, our Who Knew question of the day on the way, and a clue for you. I know it's early, but April 15th. All right, hang tight. Another hour of the greatest classic hits of all time coming up next.
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4: Increasing clouds today, a daytime high in the mid-80s. Tonight, we could see a slight chance of a shower this evening. Otherwise, partly cloudy, a nighttime low of 67. Tomorrow, a mix of clouds and sunshine, humid, and also chances for showers and thunderstorms. A daytime high in the mid-80s, and a better chance of rain by Thursday, and highs in the mid-80s. 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
1: I'm Gianna Gelosi. It is primary day in five states, but all eyes are on Michigan's Senate primary, where it's a battle of the blue.
2: The highly washed race between Abdul El-Sayed and Representative Haley Stevens pits an establishment Democrat against a progressive challenger. Sayed wants Medicare for all. He's also been more outspoken on Gaza. Stevens, however, is the more moderate of the two.
1: That's Fox's Alex Hogan. President Trump telling Iran it's their last chance to make a deal before the U.S. carries out a far more punishing military operation. Meantime,
3: a cargo ship off the coast of Oman was hit with an unknown projectile, according to maritime tracking groups. The incident comes as the U.S. naval blockade remains in effect. President Trump posted to True Social on Monday, saying, in part, nothing gets through to Iran unless we want it to.
1: That's Fox's Trey Yingst. 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
4: Increasing clouds today, a daytime high in the mid-80s. Tonight, we could see a slight chance of a shower this evening. Otherwise, partly cloudy, a nighttime low of 67. Tomorrow, a mix of clouds and sunshine, humid, and also chances for showers and thunderstorms. A daytime high in the mid-80s, and a better chance of rain by Thursday, and highs in the mid-80s. 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

Playing your favorite classic hits on this Tuesday morning, and we're just a couple of songs away from our Who Knew question, and the clue for you today, April 15th.

0: for the morning trivia. It's our Who Knew question of the day. They say the very first version of this had just 14 pages to it. So what kind of book was it? Do you think it was the phone book? Was it the Bible? Was it a yearbook? Some other sort of directory? What could it be? I did give you a clue a little bit earlier in the show this hour. All right, the very first version of this had just 14 pages to it. Think about it. Come back after our next three in a row. See if you got the answer.
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8: Increasing clouds today. A daytime high in the mid-80s. Tonight we could see a slight chance of a shower this evening. Otherwise, partly cloudy. A nighttime low of 67. Tomorrow, a mix of clouds and sunshine. Humid and also chances for showers and thunderstorms. A daytime high in the mid-80s. And a better chance of rain by Thursday. And highs in the mid-80s. 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

0: All right, today's Who Knew question. The very first version of this had just 14 pages. Gave you a clue a little bit earlier in the hour. April 15th. It's the tax code. Yeah, the tax code had just 14 pages to it way, way back in the day. Right now, AI says that we have about 2,652 to 6,000 pages in the tax code. And once you add in IRS regulations, court case rulings, everything else, it balloons to 75,000 pages.
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0: Hope you're having a great Tuesday morning. Jim here. We got another hour of the greatest classic hits of all time coming up, and we'll kick everything off with Kenny Loggins next.
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4: Increasing clouds today, a daytime high in the mid-80s. Tonight, we could see a slight chance of a shower this evening. Otherwise, partly cloudy, a nighttime low of 67. Tomorrow, a mix of clouds and sunshine, humid, and also chances for showers and thunderstorms. A daytime high in the mid-80s, and a better chance of rain by Thursday, and highs in the mid-80s. 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
2: That's Abdul El-Sayed, a Democrat in a Michigan Senate race getting the most attention.
4: Abdul El-Sayed is the progressive who has the backing of the Democratic Socialists of America. He wants to abolish ICE, cut off U.S. aid to Israel, and has made Medicare for All one of his signature issues.
2: Fox's Garrett Tenney in Detroit.
4: Republicans would love to see him win because they believe he would give the GOP nominee Mike Rogers the best shot at picking up this seat. And that's something Congresswoman Haley Stevens has hammered on throughout her campaign, that she has consistently beat Republicans and gives Democrats the best shot at keeping Michigan blue.
2: In Missouri, progressive Democrat Cori Bush trying to win back the seat in Congress she lost in 2024. And one of the questions on the Missouri ballot today
5: would eliminate state income tax over time. It'd be based on revenue coming in. You can't just like pull $9 billion in annual revenue from a state and not replace it immediately.
2: Fox Business Network Cheryl Cassone. There are also primaries today in Kansas, Virginia, and Washington state where there's been an arson suspect accused of setting one of the wildfires, burning the Spokane area, forcing about 70,000 people to evacuate.
6: He was found in to be

0: to be in possession of some waterproof matches and a butane lighter.
1: Spokane County Sheriff John Knowles, more than 700 homes and structures have burned. Iran keeps insisting it's not holding talks with the U.S. after being warned.
2: I want to give them every last chance before decapitation.
3: President Trump says negotiations are focused on reopening the Strait of Hormuz, then on Iran's denuclearization.
1: Fox's Aisha Hazmi also reports from the White House.
3: Just a few hours ago, one person was reported missing after an unknown projectile hit a Liberia-flagged ship in the Strait. There was a fire reported on board. It is the fourth attack since Friday.
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7: Temperatures being 30 degrees above average.
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1: Democrats are again taking President Trump to court. More than 25 states have filed suit to block his latest round of tariffs targeting 60 countries. They allege the president is exceeding his authority, like the Supreme Court had ruled when even bigger tariffs were invalidated. Another lawsuit attempts to thwart a way the Trump administration might crack down on illegal immigration.
8: The 20 states, along with the District of Columbia, sued to keep the Temporary Assistance for Needy Families program from gaining access to personal information. The plaintiffs objected to an agency rule that would allow the program to share details, such as immigration status and social security numbers, as well as other personal facts, with other government agencies or even private groups. New York Attorney General Letitia James, in a statement, accused the administration of weaponizing people's personal information. Earlier this year, a judge said the Trump administration could not withhold the agency's funding from Democratic-controlled states. Grinnell Scott, Fox News.
1: Democrats lost another legal battle related to immigration enforcement. A judge has ruled New York cannot stop federal ICE agents from wearing face masks. As the anger grows in New Jersey over conditions at a detention facility.
9: Federal immigration officials say 41-year-old Edwin Lopez Cornejo died in a Newark hospital after becoming unresponsive at the Delaney Hall detention facility. ICE says staff and medical personnel responded immediately and called 911, adding the official cause of death is still under investigation. Lopez Cornejo had previously been deported in 2006 and was arrested again in June after allegedly re-entering the country illegally. His death is renewing criticism of the detention center, with New Jersey leaders once again calling for Delaney Hall to be shut down. Ted Lindner, Fox News.
1: On Wall Street, as oil prices drop again, big gains are brewing. Dow futures up more than 500 points. I'm Dave Anthony. This is Fox.
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14: Good day, everybody. Welcome into the Leach Report, presented by Bobcat Enterprises. And hope you guys are doing well on this Tuesday. Coming up on the show today, we will chat with John Hale from the Lexington Herald Leader, UK football beat writer. So we'll get his take on Media Day. Same from Larry Vaught from YourSportsEdge.com. See what interesting conversations he had with players yesterday, or thoughts on what coaches had to say. And we'll also hear from Kenny Minchie, an interview I did with the Kentucky quarterback. It was fun to get to meet some of the new guys, get a few interviews that we'll bring to you over the coming days and weeks and as we get closer to that September 5th opener. So let's jump right into the Wildcat news of the day. It is a service of Giuseppe's. Will Stein, plus both his offensive and defensive coordinators, talked yesterday, and Coach Stein said, if there is a way to improve his team as a result of the judge's ruling last Friday about players who seemingly had finished last season, then he's open to doing it. And he has the support of his administration in doing that. The name that gets mentioned is Alex Afari, who finished up last season, apparently, we thought. He's a linebacker, a lot of experience. Kentucky's a little light on experience in that inside linebacker room. So that's maybe a possibility. We'll see. I would think all of this stuff has to play out pretty quickly. I mean, I always, when people say, you know, it's classes start whenever, it's like, remember, Big Z got eligible in October. So, but nevertheless, classes do start here in just a few weeks. And Kentucky and many schools are trying to figure out this ruling, and can they act on the ruling or do they have to wait? And so all that is still being sorted out. But Alex, apparently, from stories I've read, has been in the Packers camp, but hasn't formally signed what would be considered a pro contract anyway. So we'll just kind of wait, but I wouldn't think we'd have to wait too long to see how this sorts itself out. Not going to guess if, with these legal cases, there's always the back and forth, and how hard will the NCAA push back on appeals? I know what they've said, but we'll see what they do. And so, but one would think that we'll get some resolution fairly quickly. That would be the fairest thing to all the programs and the players, is to give them some guidance and then just go with it, whatever it is. Martellus Carter is an all-time running back now. He came in as a safety from Paducah Tillman, but they looked at him at running back in the spring, liked what they saw, and they need some depth in that running back room. So Martellus is going to be a running back now, so he'll maybe get his chance at some point, because it sounds like Coach Stein is looking at using a deep pool of running backs and having the phrase is always running back by committee, but it's not so much that, it seems, it's just he wants to keep maybe fresh legs out there, rotate guys through. I'm assuming if somebody really, you know, separates from the pack, they would get a heavier share of the workload. But until that happens, maybe Martellus could get into the mix. Backup quarterback, didn't name a leader there behind Kenny Minchie. Coach Stein said it'll just be a battle. You've got a guy like Brennan Ward, who was here last season, taking number three reps probably. You have guys that have transferred in that have some experience at other programs. You have some you have a promising freshman in Matt Ponitowski. So that will sort itself out, and you hope that it's not a need, but it frequently is at some point during a season, at least on a short-term basis, for the backup QB to be called into action. Jay Bateman had one of the best lines of the day. He was asked about his style, which is often described as aggressive, but he said, look, constant blitzing and man-to-man coverage with it, he said it's like salt. It makes everything taste good, but it's going to kill you eventually. He was on with us earlier in the summer, and he compared, I asked him about the complexity of his scheme, and he said, look, we don't want to be like the Cheesecake Factory, but in terms of the complexity of the menu, but we also don't want to be Raising Cane's where it's just one thing. And I thought that was a great way to phrase it. So he has a good instinct for being able to analogize things in a way that's easy to understand. So that was a funny line yesterday. And then Ben Roberts from the Herald Leader has a story at Kentucky.com today in which he talked to the father, Jackson Kohler. He, of course, has been at Michigan State the past few years, seemingly finished up last season with the Spartans, but may now be able to play a fifth year because of this court ruling. His dad is who Ben talked to. Kohler's dad says they've been inundated with calls since the ruling. Kentucky is one of the most interested. Mark Pope apparently is tried to recruit Kohler back to the eighth grade, according to Jackson's dad. Everybody's just waiting for some clarification. I think coaches are kind of waiting for the go sign, basically, from somebody, NCAA, their administrations, whatever, to start recruiting players. And players are looking for some kind of guidance into what they need to be doing. And everybody knows that the start of classes is coming up soon. Plus, not just that, Kentucky's been through 8 weeks of practice. So you don't want to be too much further behind if you're going to try to come in and join the party. All right, we're going to get to a quick break. We'll come back and hear from Kenny Minchie. It is the Leach Report for Tuesday, presented by Bobcat Enterprises. Our opening segment brought to you each day by our friends at Giuseppe's out off Nicholasville Road, tucked away on a little side road just off Nicholasville Road out past Man O' War. Fantastic food. It is just the best, and you can enjoy it in a really special atmosphere with Dave Hall's live jazz music to accompany your meal. Makes it just extra special. Valet parking at the door now, too, at Giuseppe's.
15: 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And E.A. Diddle is known for his basketball coaching legacy. But today, we're going to talk about him and football.
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15: E.A. Diddle is known here in this state for his longtime coaching record and outstanding record at Western Kentucky University men's basketball. He was the men's basketball coach there for 42 seasons, 1922 to 1964. But today we're going to talk about a different sport, because when E.A. Diddle went off to college in the 19-teens, he went to Center College in Danville, and he played basketball there, but he also played football. And Paul Just, who was a longtime sports information director at Western Kentucky University, shared that story with me.
17: When he went to Center, he actually played in the first football game he had ever seen.
18: How did he play in the first game he'd ever seen as far as football? How did that happen?
17: They didn't have football in high school, in the rural high schools then, the small rural high schools. And he had, he'd never seen a football game. And he went to Center College and went out for football, and he had athletic ability, and they put him to work.
18: Well, let me ask you this, though. Why did he go out for football at Center if he had never seen the game played?
17: I don't know. He was an athlete. They probably wanted him to come out, would be my guess.
18: Well, that's what I was wondering, is if he went out because he wanted to play the sport, or if they recruited him because they knew he was a good athlete, or
17: He probably wanted to play as well, and they may have needed bodies. I would imagine any of those could apply. But he wound up on the football team.
15: He was a running back for Center College football. Again, having not played football in high school, grew up in Gradyville in Adair County, very small rural area, and they didn't have football at his high school, so he only played basketball in high school. And then, as a matter of fact, he coached football as well as men's basketball the first 7 seasons. He was at Western Kentucky University. Interesting start there. Gary Fogle, Kentucky Sports Memories.
14: WKYH. It's the Leach Report, and yesterday was media day for Kentucky football, so we had a chance to get out on the field, talk one-on-one with some players, and I saw a moment to get to Kenny Minchie near the end of the session, because quarterbacks always get inundated of these things, and so I walked over and got a quick visit with Kenny Minchie about coming in from Notre Dame, getting to start for the first time, and a few other things, too. Kenny Minchie here.
19: So were you always the quarterback?
20: I started playing quarterback in fourth grade. But before that, I played running back, defensive line. Middle school, I played, like, safety, linebacker, you know, all the fun things. But I used to play running back growing up.
19: So mostly a lifetime quarterback.
20: Yep. Yeah.
19: What makes you a good fit for being the quarterback?
20: In general, I would just say my competitive nature. All I want to do is win. And, you know, I like the ball in my hands, so I can make plays with it.
19: Anybody that you kind of followed growing up, modeled your game after, admired?
20: Growing up, I was a Russell Wilson fan. I wore number 3 growing up in Little League stuff, so definitely liked watching him. He was kind of my era when I started watching football. He was, you know, a part of the really good Seattle Seahawks team. And then now growing up, I'm a little bit older, I love Joe Burrow. He's my favorite quarterback. Just all the things he does, I like watching him play. So.
19: Is 3 still because of the history? Your personal history?
20: It's not. It's different. So my grandma wanted me to wear 3 for my grandpa who passed away, Dale Earnhardt Jr. I mean, Dale Earnhardt, my fault. Dale Earnhardt, his favorite NASCAR driver. So.
19: Well, how about that?
20: Yeah.
19: What do you like about this group that you've stepped into to be their QB1?
20: I think it's a lot of energy. Everybody here wants to win, and everybody believes that we can. And it's a lot of good athletic pieces around me, and I'm excited to give them the football.
19: What have you learned about your teammates over the course of spring ball and then throughout the summer, just individual workouts, practices, etc.?
20: I'm not sure, like, learning about my teammates, but I would say one thing that we've focused on is everybody kind of doing their job. And like you said, we've been doing summer workouts all summer, so everybody just buying in, showing up on time, doing what we need to do, giving full effort in whatever workout we're doing. So,
19: you know, a lot of positions, multiple guys are going to play. They're going to go through a lot of running backs maybe in a game and a lot of other positions. Teams generally don't go through more than one quarterback unless there's an injury or something. So this is your chance to be the guy now. You've been in some battles. How excited are you to get your chance to really show what you can do?
20: I'm very excited. All I want to do is play football and have the opportunity to do that in front of these, you know, great fans in Lexington, and to go play against the best.
19: I mean, it has, you were, for all accounts, you know, a good teammate at Notre Dame and did things the backup quarterback's supposed to do, but you were so close, it sounds like, to being the guy. How do you feel different now knowing that you're the guy here?
20: Honestly, I think it's the exact same. Obviously, a little bit more on my plate, doing some different things, but I think it's the same thing. I'm preparing the same way that I was the past 3 years at Notre Dame. So very similar feeling heading into the season.
19: What will fans maybe they haven't seen a lot of your game yet, what will they see from Kenny Minchie as a quarterback?
20: I would say just a very smooth, accurate quarterback who plays smart football.
19: What do you sense in this team, especially on your side of the ball, that makes you think you guys have some surprises for people?
20: I've seen some really good football teams, and this is a really good football team. From top to bottom, every position group has some guys who can go, and I know we're going to have an explosive offense, and our defense is really good. So,
19: you said you've seen some good football teams. What are the qualities that you saw in those teams that you see in this group?
20: I would say consistency, everybody doing their job on this play, and then also just the undeniable stuff, like size, athleticism, tenacity, aggression, ballers.
19: You had committed elsewhere, and then Coach Stein reaches out, and Coach Sloan is here as the OC. What was it about those guys and the way they coach your position that made you want to come here?
20: I think the first thing that stands out is obviously their past coaching history. They've coached some really good quarterbacks. They've called some really good games, some really good seasons, and they're just smart coaches who know a lot of ball. And I want to be, you know, I want to be coached by some really good coaches, so I can be the best player I can be. So I think that was the initial turn on for sure.
19: What do you like about this system?
20: It's very versatile. They do a lot of things, and it allows the quarterback position to have answers for every single play. And you know, that's all you can ask for, really, because you don't want to really be in a bad play. So there's answers to every play.
14: As Kenny mentioned, media day yesterday, kind of a cool story about why he wears the number 3. And tribute to his grandfather, who was a big Dale Earnhardt Sr. fan. Kenny grew up in Tennessee before going off to Notre Dame to play. Going to get to a quick break, and we'll be right back with Larry Vaught. 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When you need to buy or rent heavy equipment for a job, that's who you need to call. 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
23: Increasing clouds today, a daytime high in the mid-80s. Tonight, we could see a slight chance of a shower this evening. Otherwise, partly cloudy, a nighttime low of 67. Tomorrow, a mix of clouds and sunshine, humid, and also chances for showers and thunderstorms. A daytime high in the mid-80s, and a better chance of rain by Thursday, and highs in the mid-80s. This is Paintsville's home for classic hits. 99.3 WKYH.
14: 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So, Larry, what were your takeaways from what you heard at Media Day yesterday from coaches or players?
24: Well, I think it kind of goes with your Clark's. I think we kind of refreshed and refueled there listening to all the talk about UK football, because it's always, I think, a fun time at Media Day. Because especially when you get to talk to normally a lot of players and get to talk to some kind of designated players yesterday, but just to kind of talk to them in a non-game situation is just a little bit more relaxing. Everybody's optimistic. Everybody's got different stories to share. So I think as far as just what you learned that you didn't already know, probably not a whole lot other than just kind of the confidence and that this team has, I think, was kind of just reinforced by everyone that you talked to. I don't think Will really said anything that jumped out to me from what he'd said before, maybe a couple of the biggest things to me were listening to Jay Bateman talk about the way his defense would attack, but admitting, and you know, when you do that, sometimes you take a few risks and you can get burnt that way. And then also kind of the official confirmation that Martellus Carter is going to be over in that running back room, which I think back to when he was recruited and being hailed as one of the best potential defensive backs in the country, one of the best in his recruiting class, and he was hoping to be able to play both ways at Kentucky. Well, he's going to play both ways. I think he just was hoping maybe to do them both in the same season, but last year was defense. Now he's going to be able to run on offense, but he's certainly an explosive player.
14: Yeah, a guy like that, you really don't know what to expect, and you know, once he gets his chance, who knows? If C.J. Baxter is fully healthy, and he said yesterday that he is, you would think at the top of the list, but there's guys, you know, with experience that are back there. But, you know, anybody that's a dynamic playmaker, I would imagine in Will Stein's approach, will find a way to get some time.
24: Yeah, and I mean, I think back to my buddy Anthony White was a defensive back when he first got to Kentucky and then got moved over to the offensive side, and I think still ranks right there as maybe the all-time leader at running back, and when you combine rushing yards and receiving yards. So sometimes a move can work out really well for the player and the team both.
14: Yeah, he's one of those guys that is on the underappreciated list and for recognition, so hopefully that comes. There's a few of those that deserve a little more recognition for, you know, some of the numbers they posted.
24: Absolutely, he would certainly be one of them, but he played with so many great players here at the time he was there in such an exciting offense. I think what he did, and probably even what Derek Homer did, got overlooked a little bit at that time, but Anthony was a terrific player.
14: The offensive side of the ball. Well, back to what Coach Bateman said, and this goes into the offense. If you are more aggressive defensively, that can expose you to more risk. But the thing is, you can do that's that can be a compliment to an offense that is explosive and is going to put more points on the board than Kentucky has done in recent years. So if you have that capability, that gives you the freedom to be a little more aggressive offensively, because if you you're going to get maybe more sacks, more turnovers, but if you give up a long play for a score, your offense is capable of getting it back quickly.
24: Yeah, I think you and I talked a couple of weeks ago about the fact that if you feel like if the other team gets to 14 or 17, maybe you're not beat after all. You don't have to play perfect on defense and just try to shut them down. If you do give up a big play, then you've got an offense hopefully capable of going back and getting that touchdown back for you. And then with having that freedom to do that on defense, maybe you can create some turnovers that lead to points for your team.
14: We're chatting with Larry Vaught, and we will continue doing that when we return. It's Bleacher Report Radio.
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6: Cincinnati Reds were involved in trades yesterday. They sent left-hander Caleb Ferguson to the St. Louis Cardinals in exchange for $250,000 in international bonus space. Reds also sent infielder Nathaniel Lowe to the Cleveland Guardians. The Reds are back in action tonight when they play host to the Athletics. Brady Singer will start for Cincinnati. He's 5-10 with a 4.35 ERA. The Reds are currently 53-58 on the season. Louisville Cardinal junior running back Isaac Brown was named to the watch list for the 90th Maxwell Award. Brown is one of 81 players on the watch list, the award presented annually to the most outstanding player in college football.
5: 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That's the Sports Flash. I'm Chuck Sanders, WKYH.

0: Athletes overcoming adversity. It's the All Resilient Team, presented by Game One Sports, Keeneland, and Star Manufacturing. Everyone grieves in their own way, and for Tavy Beasley at Danville High School, it was getting back on the football field. And he helped the Admirals to win 9 games after coming into the season with a 23-game losing streak. And Beasley recorded 36 tackles from his cornerback position. Check out all the stories from the latest edition of the All Resilient Team at TomLeachKY.com or on our Facebook page.
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2: 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They're on Romney Road in Lexington. 1969, on this day, Mike Casey suffered a broken leg in a car accident heading home to Shelbyville. And that was just such a blow to a team led by Issel, Pratt, and Casey that was good enough to win a national championship, lost a close one to Jacksonville, which ended up being the national runner-up to UCLA. But you add Casey into that mix, hard to imagine Kentucky would not have been able to get past Jacksonville and maybe get another title. So I know all three of those guys always lamented
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5: News. I'm Therese Crowley. Last chance to make a deal before decapitation. President Trump also said he wanted the Strait of Hormuz open today.
6: Different messages coming out of Washington and Tehran this morning. The president says the U.S. is in talks with Iran. Iran is saying no such thing is happening. In fact, it's in talks with Oman to not only take over full control of the Strait of Hormuz, but to figure out how to reopen it. The president says Iran is facing its last chance.
7: This is not something that, if it doesn't happen, this is a last chance.
5: Fox's Aisha Hosni with the president at the White House. Oil prices back to $77 a barrel today. Primary day in 5 states. Missouri gets to vote on ending the state income tax and cutting property and local taxes. 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
1: We'll fight, fight, fight.
0: Okay, you got that one. 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We got to go to break.
1: Okay.
0: We'll see if you get the second half.
1: Oh, my.
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12: 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Here's Matt Jones.
0: The reality is, if you bet on Ryan Shannon, it's not a great idea.
13: Yeah, I think we're learning our lesson.
0: I think that's what we're learning here.
13: Yeah.
0: Is that
14: unders.
0: Yeah. The unders, or in this case, the overs on missed words, are the way to go. All right, you've missed 14 words.
14: The song's about over, though, isn't it?
0: We have four more lines.
13: Oh, boy.
14: Oh, boy.
15: Are you okay?
0: All right. So we're going to, Drew and I are going to get you to the second half again. Okay. Ready?

0: October and November where championships happen.
1: And horse racing is getting a new series to crown a champion each year. Churchill Downs and the New York Racing Association have teamed up to create the Thoroughbred Championship Series. It's a six-series race for three-year-olds that begins in May with the Kentucky Derby and includes the Belmont Stakes and four of the races at Churchill Downs and New York Track. And the Reds stayed relatively quiet at the trade deadline. They made only two deals while keeping much of their veterans intact. They traded first baseman Nathaniel Lowe to Cleveland and reliever Caleb Ferguson to St. Louis as they open a series with the A's tonight. Have a great day, Kentucky.
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7: News. I'm CJ Papa. Tough talk from President Trump.
8: I want to give him every last chance before decapitation.
7: Warning Iran to start negotiations.
9: Treasury Secretary Scott Bessent says the U.S. may have a deal with Iran tomorrow to open the Strait of Hormuz. Tehran denies it is in negotiations with the U.S., but does say it is talking with Oman about moving ships through the strait. 7 vessels crossed today. 9 have made successful crossings yesterday.
7: Lauren Simonetti of the Fox Business Network. Democrats in Michigan at the polls choose between socialist Abdul El Sayed and establishment Congresswoman Hillary Stevens to face Republican Mike Rogers for the November opening for the U.S. Senate seat out of Michigan. An interim attorney general Todd Blanche could move one step closer to confirmation vote by the full Senate. 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
18: That's just me. But if we get beat by Louisville early, how will the mood be set for the rest of the year?
19: So the Louisville game, I appreciate it'll depend on what happened in the other games, right? So like the Louisville game, appreciate the call, is in, when is it? December 12th. 12th. So we will have already played Kansas.
20: At Virginia.
19: At Virginia, Indiana at home. I think the Kansas game is going to be big. I mean, so take Kansas, Indiana, Virginia. Just take that threesome of games. I think Kentucky fans are going to want us to go 2-1. But that's not a given. None of those games are in rub, right? Kansas in New York. Indiana's in Indianapolis. Virginia is a true road game.
21: Mm-hmm.
19: I mean, you could go 0-3 in those games. You could go 0-3 and not be a bad team.
21: So then that makes that Louisville game.
19: So then that would make that Louisville game
21: huge.
19: Crazy.
21: Yeah.
19: So my view is we got five so far power games. Kansas, Indiana, Virginia, Louisville, North Carolina. I think you got to go 3-2
21: yes.
19: for this fan base. You got to go 3-2. And if you go 4-1, now we're rolling. But I think you got to go 3-2.
20: Yeah, got to have a winning record there. Then you can be excited going to the SEC where it starts easy. Louisville and UNC are back-to-back also with no game in between. So that'll be an important week regardless of what you do in those first three.
19: But I will judge the non-conference record by those games. Assuming they don't lose to a terrible team, go 3-2. If you go into conference play and you have two losses, then I'm like, all right, maybe we got something going. You go 1-4.
20: It'll be ugly around here.
19: It's going to be ugly. Matt, go ahead, Matt.
22: What's up, guys?
19: What's
22: just got out of the pond. Been doing a new meditation style called water meditation. And maybe you could try it with your pool. You just float and just block out everything and calm your mind and your emotions and everything. But anyways, I got a couple of things real quick.
19: Oh, you gotta hurry. I've been trying to float. I'm not
22: okay. Okay. Well, okay. I'll do one. Hey, have you ever heard of the great cheese party, the great presidential cheese party, Matt?
19: No.
22: Okay. Andrew Jackson was gifted a huge block of cheese. And it sat in the hall, in the entrance hall, for 2 years. And it started stinking so bad, he started inviting people from the street to come and get it. And
23: heart disease. It's a serious diagnosis. But I knew the doctors at the Heart and Vascular Institute at Pikeville Medical Center would take care of my heart. And I knew something else. Tens of thousands of others have received life-changing heart care at Pikeville Medical Center. I may not know their names, but we will always have one thing in common. We were treated by an award-winning hospital that was founded on faith and focused on you.
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0: increasing clouds today. A daytime high in the mid-80s. Tonight, we could see a slight chance of a shower this evening. Otherwise, partly cloudy, a nighttime low of 67. Tomorrow, a mix of clouds and sunshine, humid, and also chances for showers and thunderstorms. A daytime high in the mid-80s, and a better chance of rain by Thursday, and highs in the mid-80s. This is Paintsville's home for classic hits. 99.3 WKYH.
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0: Classic Hits 99.3 WKYH with Tom Petty and a song that peaked at number 13 with You Don't Know How It Feels. Well, hi, it's Haynes Johns. Glad to be part of your Tuesday. And here's the couple and their young son doing a major reset, selling just about everything to live a life on the road in a camper. But why would they do this and when did it start? It started 4 years ago in 2022. Ashley and Lennon Davis and their young son. They sold their home in Pennsylvania where they'd lived for 3 years. They wanted to start their new life without any debt. So when they first got on the road, it was a significant cut in income, you think? So they sold 80% of their belongings, not only for the cash, but also they could only fit so much into their van, which they started in. Well, they sold their house and they made a decent profit, they say. So they invested a lot of that in what they earned. So they'd have a passive income living off just the interest earning on that. They do that while they're traveling. And finally, they finally bought an RV outright so they wouldn't have monthly payments. Well, he continued to work because she has a remote job and he has to go back monthly for his weekend of service in the National Guard. So he flies back to Pennsylvania once a month to do that. Now, the duo also documents their family's adventures for over 1 million followers on social media. So that's how they're making some money as well. So because their new lifestyle means they have less cash coming in, they try to be strategic on how they travel and where they stay. So they set a rough budget of about $1,200 per month for not only food, but accommodations and gas and all that stuff. So they look for campgrounds, RV parks, even some RV resorts from time to time for luxury campgrounds that have heated pools, live entertainment, and some play areas for the kids. So sometimes they strike a deal with a campground to make content based on their campground in exchange for a free place to stay, which helps keep costs low. So right now they're staying just on the East Coast because he has to fly back monthly to Pennsylvania, but after he finishes his stint there, they want to branch out across the country, so they'll be looking forward to doing that. He said, I've gone from using my hands for manufacturing and being a people manager to running a camera and really learning how to fly a drone to get good shots as content creators. So there you go. Well, have fun with that. I can't imagine though living in a camper for 4 years. I mean, I love camping, but anyway, good luck for them. Have fun. 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
7: Increasing clouds today, a daytime high in the mid-80s. Tonight, we could see a slight chance of a shower this evening. Otherwise, partly cloudy, a nighttime low of 67. Tomorrow, a mix of clouds and sunshine, humid, and also chances for showers and thunderstorms. A daytime high in the mid-80s, and a better chance of rain by Thursday, and highs in the mid-80s. 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

0: And that's how we met Bon Jovi, their first hit when their debut single, Runaway, peaked at number 39. Well, hi, it's Haynes Johns. Up next, another first hit. 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

0: And that's how we met the band Kiss. Their first top 40 hit with a live version of Rock and Roll All Night that peaked at number 12. Well, hi, it's Haynes Johns. Up next, another first. The first number one for Dire Straits. After Mellencamp, who is hometown proud, just like us. And coming up next hour, well, don't celebrate Shark Week by being breakfast for a great white. I'll have the boogie boarder who was on the menu and where. Coming up.
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3: Increasing clouds today, a daytime high in the mid-80s. Tonight, we could see a slight chance of a shower this evening. Otherwise, partly cloudy, a nighttime low of 67. Tomorrow, a mix of clouds and sunshine, humid, and also chances for showers and thunderstorms. A daytime high in the mid-80s, and a better chance of rain by Thursday, and highs in the mid-80s. 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

mama, she got it sticking in the cameraman. And we could have some. And he's up there. What's that? Hawaiian noises. He's banging on the bongos like a chimpanzee. Oh, that ain't working.

0: Classic, it's 99.3 WKYH. Peter Gabriel getting his first number one with Sledgehammer. Well, hi, it's Haynes Johns, and Shark Week just wrapped up, but this guy was trying to celebrate Shark Week apparently by being breakfast for a great white. Little did he know this boogie boarder that he was on the menu. Thankfully, the great white shark did not eat him, but the great white shark was captured behind him, leaping out of the water as he was doing the boogie boarder off of Newport Beach in the south part of Los Angeles. Happened Saturday morning at 6:30. His brother-in-law filming that, and suddenly he saw in the distance something leap out of the water. He said, "It wasn't until I zoomed in the footage that I realized, oh my gosh, that was like a fish, not even a dolphin, that's a shark." And he zoomed in even further. He's like, "That's a great white shark." So he said nobody else on Earth on the beach apparently seemed to notice it, including his brother-in-law, who was still out in the water. So he definitely didn't know how close it was. It just makes me realize that when you go out there to surf, you can really come way closer to such a beast than you ever think that you might. So the experience would not deter me from going into the water, though. But despite their fearsome reputation, incidents in which shark bite humans are extremely rare in California, according to the California Department of Fish and Wildlife. In fact, since 1950, fewer than 250 shark incidents involving multiple species have been documented in the states, and the vast majority of them are great whites. But they say fewer than 20 were fatal. Well, that makes me feel safer. They define a shark incident as a documented case in which a shark approaches and touches a person in the water or makes contact with a surfboard, kayak, paddleboard, or similar object. Shark sightings where no contact occurs are not included in their stats. So, by the way, great sharks are not making predatory attempts. They may be investigating an unfamiliar object or mistake people for their usual prey of seals and sea lions. And they say we'll avoid swimming in areas where sharks have been observed. You think? I got that part. Well, hey, remember the Johnson County Farmers Market underway until this afternoon at 2, like they do every Tuesday, 10 until 2, and then Thursday afternoon, 2 until 6, right next to the Johnson County Extension Office here in Paintsville. You'll find local homemade and handmade goods, so again, going until this afternoon at 2, and then back Thursday afternoon, 2 until 6. Up next, it's Robert Palmer after Tal Bachman and his first hit with Classic Hits 99.3 WKYH.
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7: WKYH weather. Increasing clouds today, a daytime high in the mid-80s. Tonight, we could see a slight chance of a shower this evening. Otherwise, partly cloudy, a nighttime low of 67. Tomorrow, a mix of clouds and sunshine, humid, and also chances for showers and thunderstorms. A daytime high in the mid-80s, and a better chance of rain by Thursday, and highs in the mid-80s. 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

0: Robert Palmer trying to find out where that money went because she's simply irresistible. The song peaked at number 2 and stayed there for 2 weeks, blocked at number 1 by Guns N' Roses' Sweet Child of Mine. You'll find out where that money went when you check your credit card statement, right? Or is that just me? My name is Haynes Johns. Up next, a 1-2 punch of hits. The first top 10 hit for Tom Cochran after the second top 5 hit for Stevie Nicks.
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0: The high is chart success for Tom Cochran and some great life advice with Life is a Highway that peaked at number 6. Tom says life is a journey, not a destination, so enjoy that journey down that highway of life. And thankfully, you found the soundtrack for that here. And thank you for including us in your Tuesday. My name is Haynes Johns. Up next, it's all about the number 2, the second top 5 hit for Don Henley, after the second top 40 hit for Debbie Harry and Blondie. And all the way next hour, the music superstar that almost had final goodbyes from his 5 kids. Wow. I'll have who, when, where, and why coming up.
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7: Increasing clouds today. A daytime high in the mid-80s. Tonight we could see a slight chance of a shower this evening. Otherwise, partly cloudy, a nighttime low of 67. Tomorrow, a mix of clouds and sunshine, humid, and also chances for showers and thunderstorms. A daytime high in the mid-80s. And a better chance of rain by Thursday. And highs in the mid-80s. 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

Eagles drummer Don Hidley, his second solo top five hit when the Boys of Summer peaked at number five. My name is Haynes Johns, and up next, the music superstar that almost had final goodbyes from his five kids. I'll have who, when, where, and why after Soul Asylum.

0: Classic. It's 99.3 WKYH. Brian Adams with his Summer of 69 that peaked at number 5. Well, hi, it's Haynes Johns, your Summer of 2026, and here's the music superstar that almost had final goodbyes from his 5 kids. Yikes, Phil Collins, looking back at his heartbreaking moment during his time as a person with an alcohol use disorder, happened back in April of 2024, and he says, "I was unconscious in a Swiss hospital due to heavy alcohol use. His manager of 50 years called his 5 children and said, hey, you need to get here now to his bedside because there are some decisions that have to be made, like do we keep Phil on life support?" So Phil says, "My kidneys were packing up. My organs were just seizing up. People were coming to say goodbye. I don't even remember them coming. I had no idea what was going on. They were all worried that they wouldn't see me again. It could all have gone horribly wrong." So he was taken to the hospital in connection with his alcohol use in November of 2023 and discharged 3 days before Christmas. But weeks later, he rushed back into intensive care and ended up spending 7 months in the hospital. 7 months. He says, "I was very lucky to have come out of that, and I haven't had a drink since. And to celebrate my sobriety, we spent 4 days and nights bonding together with all 5 kids and me." He said, "I never thought I'd get those moments, and he had an incredible time. I can't overemphasize how fantastic it was," in his interview with the Sunday Times. So even in his autobiography back in 2016, he talked about his struggle with alcoholism. The autobiography is called Not Dead Yet. He says, "As a result of my tumultuous personal life, kind of a bitter divorce, and also my back injury. So I had lots of pain with that. So I'd be lying in bed when I was single after my divorce, staring out at a skylight at gray Swiss skies, ruining my life after his massive success." And he says, "I'm all alone, save for my good friends, Johnny Walker and Grey Goose." 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Thankfully, Phil Collins is doing okay with his health, except for he does have a 24-hour live-in nurse to make sure he takes his medication every day as he should. But wow, what a struggle. 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
11: WKYH weather. Increasing clouds today, a daytime high in the mid-80s. Tonight, we could see a slight chance of a shower this evening. Otherwise, partly cloudy, a nighttime low of 67. Tomorrow, a mix of clouds and sunshine, humid, and also chances for showers and thunderstorms. A daytime high in the mid-80s, and a better chance of rain by Thursday, and highs in the mid-80s. 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

0: And that's how we met Matchbox 20, their first hit with Push that peaked at number 3. Well, hi, it's Haynes Johns. Happy Tuesday to you and happy birthday today to the great Billy Bob Thornton.
1: I'm to kill you.
0: From Swing Blade fame. He turns 71. Let's see. Kim Carrath. She played Little Gretel in The Sound of Music. She turns 68. Lauren Tom. She starred in the Joy Luck Club. She turns 65. President Barack Obama turning 65 as well. I didn't know this. He's the producer of that new Larry David series on HBO Max. Roger Clemens, the Rocket pitcher from Major League Baseball, turning 64. Daniel Day-Tom, he plays Chin Ho in the reboot of Hawaii Five-0, as well as in the series Lost. He turns 58. Jeff Gordon, the amazing race car driver, turning 55. Meghan Markle, the Duchess of Sussex, wife of Prince Harry, turning 45. Greta Gerwig, the writer and producer of the Barbie movie, turning 43. And Dylan and Cole Sprouse from The Suite Life of Zach and Cody, turning 34. It's your birthday anniversary. We wish you the best. Coming up next, Queen teams up with David Bowie after some live concert music from Sir Paul McCartney and Wings.
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4: Sean Penn's got an older brother who'd never been bit by the acting bug. No, his muse was music. Right out of high school, Michael Penn formed a band called Doll Congress. They gained a decent enough following to open up for REM, but lack of work forced Michael into odd jobs, including being an extra on St. Elsewhere. He eventually broke up the group, and a year later, he appeared on Saturday Night Live, hosted by his brother, Sean. The experience reunited him with a former bandmate, and the two began work on what would become his debut solo album, March. Here he is, Michael Penn. No myth on today's Absolutely 80s Spotlight.

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2: Increasing clouds today. A daytime high in the mid-80s. Tonight, we could see a slight chance of a shower this evening. Otherwise, partly cloudy, a nighttime low of 67. Tomorrow, a mix of clouds and sunshine, humid, and also chances for showers and thunderstorms. A daytime high in the mid-80s. And a better chance of rain by Thursday. And highs in the mid-80s. 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

Rock and Roll Hall of Famers, Duran Duran. As we begin the Tuesday Cruise, this is Ken Cocker. All our usual features coming up, so we don't want you to go anywhere, including music headlines, born on dates of the lates and greats, and milestones and

memories as well. Plus, we're going to play great music as we always do, including the Steve Miller Band from the 1970s coming your way in just a little bit. I don't know if you heard it or not. Daryl Hall recently had a kidney transplant. There wasn't a whole lot of publicity about that. He's doing better, hopes to be on tour soon, and that's great news. Here he is with John Oates, Kiss on My List.

0: 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They're on tour across the country right now. Guns N' Roses coming up.
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6: Increasing clouds today, a daytime high in the mid-80s. Tonight, we could see a slight chance of a shower this evening. Otherwise, partly cloudy, a nighttime low of 67. Tomorrow, a mix of clouds and sunshine, humid, and also chances for showers and thunderstorms. A daytime high in the mid-80s, and a better chance of rain by Thursday, and highs in the mid-80s. 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

0: Separate Ways, Worlds Apart, and a classic from Journey on Classic Hits 99.3. I'm Ken Cocker. Appreciate you being along for the ride. And a shout-out to our friends with the Johnson County Farmers Market. The Johnson County Farmers Market is open every Tuesday from 10 till 2 and every Thursday from 2 till 6. They got local and handmade and homemade goods as well. It's a great place to go and hang out, no question. 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Bob Figa coming up.
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4: Increasing clouds today, a daytime high in the mid-80s. Tonight, we could see a slight chance of a shower this evening. Otherwise, partly cloudy, a nighttime low of 67. Tomorrow, a mix of clouds and sunshine, humid, and also chances for showers and thunderstorms. A daytime high in the mid-80s, and a better chance of rain by Thursday, and highs in the mid-80s. 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

0: Stop Dragging My Heart Around, Stevie Nicks and Tom Petty. Still talking, Fleetwood Mac may do something in conjunction with the 50th anniversary of Rumours, which will be in February of next year. Nothing official. Let's hope it happens. Brian Adams has his Acoustic Fridays on his YouTube channel. And a great song by Brian's coming up here in just a bit, as well as some Evanescence.
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2: Cincinnati Reds were involved in trades yesterday. They sent left-hander Caleb Ferguson to the St. Louis Cardinals in exchange for $250,000 in international bonus space. Reds also sent infielder Nathaniel Lowe to the Cleveland Guardians. The Reds are back in action tonight when they play host to the Athletics. Brady Singer will start for Cincinnati. He's 5-10 with a 4.35 ERA. The Reds are currently 53-58 on the season. Louisville Cardinal junior running back Isaac Brown was named to the watch list for the 90th Maxwell Award. Brown is one of 81 players on the watch list, the award presented annually to the most outstanding player in college football.
1: 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That's the Sports Flash. I'm Chuck Sanders, WKYH.

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0: Wesley Martin. Prior evidence alleges Martin restrained the victim in a chair with his hands bound by zip ties. Martin remains charged with murder in connection with Tackett's 2019 death and is being held in the Pike County Detention Center. And the Kentucky River District Health Department is urging Knott County residents to use caution after a bat in the county tested positive for rabies. Health officials advise people not to handle bats or other wild animals that appear sick, injured, or dead. Pet owners are also encouraged to make sure their animals' rabies vaccinations are current and to contact the health department immediately if a pet may have been exposed to a potentially rabid animal. With news, I'm Jamie Johnson.
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0: In local funeral announcements, services for a Clotine Harper Cornett, 91 of Easdale, who passed away on Sunday. Services Wednesday at 1 at the Harold and Stewart and Halsey Funeral Home with burial in the Easdale Cemetery. Visitation 11:30 a.m. on Wednesday at Harold and Stewart and Halsey Funeral Home of West Liberty. And services for Anna Sharon Grimm Stickler, 61 of West Van Leer, who passed away Saturday. Services are Friday at 1 at the Jones Preston Funeral Home with burial in the Grimm Family Cemetery, Castle Fork in Lomansville. Visitation after 5 p.m. Thursday at Jones Preston Funeral Home.
2: 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And the Total Recall Top 5. 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And remember, some say the 80s are back, but we know they were never gone. 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
4: Here's your forecast for classic hits WKYH. We'll see partly cloudy skies for the overnight hours and lows will be in the mid-60s. For Wednesday, we'll see chances of rain throughout the day. Highs will be in the mid-80s. Wednesday night, we'll see chances of showers overnight and mostly cloudy skies with lows in the mid-60s. And for Thursday, we'll see chances of rain throughout the day once again with highs in the mid-80s. 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

0: Not going to take it anymore. Twisted Sister, Niedermeyer, the guy who played Niedermeyer, Mark Metcalf, is in that video, a very famous video. Metcalf had two iconic characters in his career. Of course, he had Niedermeyer from Animal House, and then some 30 years later, close to it, he was the maestro on Seinfeld. Nice guy. He had a restaurant in Milwaukee for many years. I went in there a couple times. He was there, very congenial. Good to talk to, and you could talk to him about his various characters and shows, and he was very easy to speak with and very open. We got the cars coming your way in just a little while, so hang tight.
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11: Here's your forecast for Classic Hits WKYH. We'll see partly cloudy skies for the overnight hours, and lows will be in the mid-60s. For Wednesday, we'll see chances of rain throughout the day. Highs will be in the mid-80s. Wednesday night, we'll see chances of showers overnight and mostly cloudy skies with lows in the mid-60s. And for Thursday, we'll see chances of rain throughout the day once again with highs in the mid-80s. 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

0: And you got a band there out of Arizona, Jimmy Eat World. That is The Middle. I'm Ken Cocker. A guy who hails from Milwaukee, Steve Miller, coming up in a bit with the very first single from an album that came out 50 years ago called Fly Like an Eagle.
1: The skies are calling. 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
1: Fox News, I'm Tom Graham. It's primary day in Michigan, a key Senate race highlighting a divide in the Democratic Party as two candidates seek the Senate nomination. Ellie Stevens represents the more establishment candidate, while Abdul El-Sayed leans more progressive.
2: Haley Stevens' campaign says she needs to do well here in Detroit if she's going to have any chance at winning this race. But Abdul El-Sayed is feeling really confident about his chances.
1: Fox's Garrett Tenney, the winner, will face Republican Senate candidate Mike Rogers. On Wall Street, stocks rallying into record territory today.
3: The Dow at a 54,000. The S&P is 7,700, up almost 2% on the day. The S&P 500 that closed at a record today. The Dow Jones also closing for a second straight day of records. That will be the 23rd time that it has done that this year.
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4: Here's your forecast for Classic Hits WKYH. We'll see partly cloudy skies for the overnight hours, and lows will be in the mid-60s. For Wednesday, we'll see chances of rain throughout the day. Highs will be in the mid-80s. Wednesday night, we'll see chances of showers overnight and mostly cloudy skies with lows in the mid-60s. And for Thursday, we'll see chances of rain throughout the day once again with highs in the mid-80s. 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
3: Hey, very delightful. Good evening to you, and welcome once again out to Great American Ballpark. Tonight it is game one of a three-game get-together with the Athletics as the Reds welcome the A's to town after taking care of business against the Pirates over the weekend. The Reds still have Brady Singer in the starting rotation. He takes the ball tonight against right-hander JT Ginn. First pitch comes your way shortly, but right now, here's Yid with tonight's pregame show. Yid?
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4: After a day off, the Reds are back here at Great American Ballpark to begin a three-game series against the Athletics. And this is the Cincinnati Reds pregame show. I'm Dave Armbruster. Before yesterday's deadline, the Reds traded both Nathaniel Lowe and Caleb Ferguson, but to the surprise of many, Brady Singer, who makes the start tonight, and Tyler Stevenson are still Cincinnati Reds. Since June 21st, Stevenson's bat has really come alive. In 26 games, he's hitting .353 with a .433 on-base percentage. And Tommy Thrall had a chance to talk hitting with the Reds catcher.
10: Tyler, obviously for you from an offensive standpoint, it feels like things have kind of clicked for you a little bit lately. What was it that you were able to kind of figure out about yourself that kind of helped you get, I don't want to say to this point, but back to this point, yeah, to the guy that you've been in years past?
5: Yeah, and it was a bunch of just looking at videos and stuff over the past couple years of stuff that I did really well and trying to get that back. And like what we just said, like I feel like the first kind of part of the season, just, man, I feel like I was just trying to search and just find something that I felt confident and repeatable in. And it's weird, this game, it can take one swing and one feel, and that's all it takes. And like I just said, it was that swing and Father's Day when we were in New York playing the Yankees and hitting that home run. And just kind of been grinding through it and just continue to work every day, and finally took that one swing and feel good with it and just got to keep going.
10: when you have a swing like that, you have to go back and look at it and be like, okay, this is why it felt so good. Or have you been playing this game long enough that you just know where it is when it happens?
5: Yeah, I think it's just the experience and playing the game as long as we have. Like, I think I just said, just like it takes that one swing and one feel just to like feel it happen. That's how I am. Like, we can break down a bunch of video and like we can talk about a bunch of stuff, but until I like get in the box and the drill work and everything's one feel, and like you can feel really good, but it's like, it's really when it comes down to game time and when it turns into that competition and real life in-game situations and just getting that one swing and one feel. And luckily I got that sooner than later.
10: When you're facing so many different guys, because in this league everybody comes at you different, they've all got good stuff to a certain extent, how do you have sustained success against so many different looks?
5: Just be great at what I'm good at, and I feel like everybody kind of has something that they can do to the reason that you got you here. And I feel like that's something I've always been able to do, is like hit the ball the other way. And I feel like it's kind of the fallback for me, is when things even aren't going well, I can still find hits to the opposite field. And just trying to survive that way and be great at what you're good at. And there's some mechanical things along the way that sometimes veer off and you got to get them back on track. But as long as I'm doing something that I'm good at and can do that at any time, you feel good.
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4: 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I'm Dave Armbruster. The Reds welcome Hector Rodriguez to the team tonight. The Reds' number three prospect will make his major league debut in 104 games with Triple-A Louisville. The 22-year-old left-handed hitter was batting .274 with an .880 OPS, 27 home runs, and 69 RBIs. He takes the roster spot on Nathaniel Lowe, who was traded to Cleveland. And this welcome back report is brought to you by Elk & Elk, serious lawyers for serious injuries, and an official sponsor of the Cincinnati Reds. Call 1-800-ELK-Ohio.
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21: The Athletics come to Cincinnati having won six of the last seven matchups between the two teams dating back to 2023. In those seven contests, the A's are averaging 7 runs per game, and they've scored 5 or more runs in all but one game, including the 9 runs that they scored in the Reds' lone win in that span. A big reason for the A's offensive output against Cincinnati has been the 23 home runs they've hit in the 7 games, including 3 or more in each of the last 6 matchups. The A's are just the second team ever to hit 3 or more dingers in 6 straight games against one opponent, joining the 2017 Dodgers, who had 6 straight versus the Mets. If the Reds want to get the upper hand against the Athletics, they need starter Brady Singer to continue his trend of keeping the ball in the park, as he's only allowed 4 total bombs in his last 9 starts. And then the Reds fans can get back to remembering their favorite streak against the A's, the 4 wins in October of 1990. I'm Joel Luckup.
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4: 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I'm Dave Armbruster. Another 6:40 game tomorrow. The wrap-up of this series comes Thursday at 12:40. Time for the voice of the fan. Here's Nick Kirby.
25: Hector Rodriguez is set to make his Reds debut tonight. A player that signed for just $100,000 back with the Mets in 2021. Then the Reds acquired him in a really smart 2022 trade deadline deal for Tyler Naquin. Rodriguez's power has really started to climb the last couple years. In 2024, he hit 12 home runs in over 500 at-bats. 2025, he hit 19 home runs in over 500 at-bats. And this year, in just over 400 at-bats, he's already at 27 home runs. Rodriguez hits the ball very hard. He has a max exit velocity of 113.7 miles per hour. That's in the 96th percentile. And only Elly De La Cruz has a harder hit ball in the Reds system this season. Rodriguez is a bit of a streaky player. He's had some incredible games. He has 5 four-hit games this season, but he also has a lot of 0-for-4s. I'm excited to see what Hector Rodriguez can do here over the final 2 months of the season and see if he can be a mainstay in the Reds' 2027 lineup. My name is Nick Kirby, and I co-host the daily Chatterbox Reds podcast. Go Reds!
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9: Welcome back to the Reds pregame show. Time for a daily chat with Reds manager Terry Francona. Kind of an anticlimactic day, but yesterday, I guess that makes that kind of a good day for you, doesn't it?
10: You know, I think that's a good way to say it. You know, I got the, what do you call it, the privilege or the right or the opportunity to sit up there all day yesterday and listen to what was going on. And it's not a job I would want to do. It's not an easy job for those guys. But I also felt like when they talked, it's like, hey, we're supposed to try to make ourselves better. And whether it's now, down the road, and if you can't accomplish that, don't just start sending guys that you really care about and are leaders just to jettison just so you can say you did something. And that's where I think we kind of fell.
9: When you look at guys like Brady Singer and Tyler Stevenson, there's no question that yesterday had been weighing on their minds for quite some time. But then you look, these guys have also been performing at a very high level for a while. Is there something to be learned or gained from that experience that these guys were still able to have the success that they've had under that kind of anxiety?
10: I think that's part of the reason we like them. I mean, it certainly goes farther than that. I mean, I came down after the deadline was over and Brady was in here because he wanted to throw, and we talked for a while, and it was really good. And then I'd called Steve-O and then saw him this morning when he came in. But the one thing I was really happy about is they were happy they were staying. That's the last thing you want, are guys that are pissed off because they're staying. And so I think that speaks volumes about the room we have out there. I think that's a good thing.
9: We continue our pregame conversation with Reds manager Terry Francona in a moment on the Reds Radio Network.
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